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1: Hello, I'm Randy Hyde, pastor of Harvest Christian Fellowship in Niantic. Jesus told stories of how God's heart breaks for lost people who wander in life. He told of a lost sheep, a lost coin, and the heartbreaker, a lost son. Once a little boy made a beautiful sailboat. Hugging it, he said, "You're mine, I made you." Tying a string to it, he placed it in a nearby lake. Suddenly, a gust of wind forced the boat, snapping the string and sailing it out of sight. The boy's heart broke. Months later, the boy noticed the sailboat in a toy store window. Excited, he explained to the owner he made it, he loved it, and lost it. The owner insisted he must pay full price. The boy sold every toy and treasure to buy back his boat. Hugging it, he said, "You're mine, twice mine. Mine because I made you, now mine because I bought you." Our sins snapped the string that held us to God. We became lost on the lake of life and owned by sin and Satan. God sent his very best to buy us back, Jesus. He died on the cross as our payment. Invite him in your heart. For more information, see Harvest.
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2: Hello, I'm Randy Hyde, pastor of Harvest Christian Fellowship in Niantic. In Luke 13:34, Jesus was saddened by those who pushed him away. 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I could see it was tangled up in fishing line. 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Confused and in pain. 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
1: Rumors spreading around, you know, it takes a time. About the shack outside the game. You know what I'm talking about. 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

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Yeah, we don't either. Good thing we've got all the music we missed. 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

woke last night to the sound of thunder. How far off, I sat and wondered. Started humming a song from 1962. And it's funny how the night moves when you just don't seem to have as much to lose. 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

1973 stuff, Marshall Tucker Band. Can't you see what that woman's doing to me? Stop crying, man. Move on. Like the, I can't even be more like Leonard Skinner. Just move on, man. They freeze the bird. It's Classic Rock 98.7 WNLC. Hi, everybody. I am Frank with the Morning. Thank you so much for waking up with me here. People are saying I can hear a station better now. Yeah, well, yeah, it's getting there. So our team of engineers is on the job, and we're getting our signal all in order, for sure. So the emails have slowed down about, hey, man, I can't hear you guys. You guys listen online, WNLC.com. All right, so all eyes are on the storm. Scott Haney's in the Weather Center. Today, really just cloudy with showers developing. It'll be a little windy. But tomorrow, that is when you want to button up your yard. You should do that already because the winds are going to go at about 40 to 50 miles an hour. Heavy rain, coastal flooding, dogs and cats scratching each other's eyes out. It's going to go into Sunday a little bit as well, and then some lingering showers on Monday. So pretty much a washout. I'm prepared. No, I'm not. My basement. Oh, my God. I tried to put the hydraulic... I was telling somebody yesterday, my plumber came in to do something, and I said, I have this drain, I just, I squeegee the water down the drain, but it backs up a little bit, it's like, old houses have the drain in the basement. It's not really room for, for a pump in there. So he goes, well, what are you doing about the leaking? I said, well, I tried to put, first I hired a guy, put hydraulic cement in. I thought he did a good job until it rained really hard, and I was like, oh, boy. So then I tried to do it. Hydraulic cement hardens in about, it's like it has its own Viagra. It's like you put water in it and boom. I'm going to have to bring in a pro for the hydraulic cement. And it looks like a four-year-old did it on the side of my house. Classic Rock 98.7. Yeah, WNLC. I'll tell you, man, doing this show ain't nothing but a good time.

98.7 WNLC. So what's your favorite one-hit wonder? Today is one-hit wonder day. I put a piece up on our TikTok. We don't have TikTok. On our Facebook page. So be sure to check it out. It's a cool story about a singer named Tony Burrows. And Tony was kind of like a hired gun. You know how you always hear about... session musicians, you know, like, the Swampers or, Motown. There are session players. And, Tony Burrows was a session singer. And he had 5 one-hit wonders with 5 different bands. Actually, I think he had 6, but I highlighted 5 in the piece. And it's just so interesting because you grow up.

0: in the 70s listening to these hits, and you don't know it's the same person singing the songs. And I finally realized that a few years ago. And it's just a cool story, Tony Burrows. And so I don't, and you know who else? There's not a lot of people that are like session singers. I think he, well, there's others, but nobody has more hits than him. It's Classic Rock 98.7 WNLC. I have your tickets, by the way, to October 1st, our premiere at Dark Manor. I'll give you details on it coming up. Oh, by the way, more Classic Rock on the way, too.
1: Hello, I'm Randy Hyde, pastor of Harvest Christian Fellowship in Niantic. When I was young, there was a line in a song that circled my name and described me to a T. Six simple words. You can go your own way. That I did. I didn't need God or anyone who hurt me. I just cut them out. There once was a wise old man who always gave the right answers to difficult questions in life. One day, a prideful young man decided to try and stump him. His plan was shrewd. He would conceal a small bird in his hands and ask, "Sir, is the bird in my hands alive or dead?" If the wise man said it was dead, he would open his hands and let it fly away. But if he said it was alive, he would squeeze his hand and kill the bird. Surprisingly, the wise old man, upon questioning, never looked at the young man's hands. Staring deeply into his eyes, he wisely said, "My son, it's whatever you wish it to be." Jesus died on the cross so that we could be saved and free. You're the tiny bird held in your own hands. You can either crush your life or go free knowing Jesus. It's whatever you want it to be. Please choose Christ. Live free in Christ. For more information, see harvestcf.net.
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6: After a dry, bright, and breezy Thursday, we turn cloudier, also windier, as we close out the work week. Our next big thing is focused on a coastal storm's impact on Connecticut over the weekend. Both Saturday and Sunday are first alert weather days, as outdoor plans will be impacted by periods of rain accompanied by a gusty wind. And it will be raw, with temperatures running about 10 degrees below normal. Beyond the weekend, we gradually turn drier, brighter, also less windy, and milder. In the First Alert Forecast Center at Channel 3, I'm meteorologist just Scott Haney, wishing you all a great, safe, and healthy weekend.
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0: WNLC. Power's in here this afternoon. That's right. He'll be playing big-time classic rock for your ride home into the weekend. I am Frank with the morning. Later on today, I'm delivering four delicious hot pizzas from Engine 6 Pizza. Congratulations to Josh and everyone at Seabird. They're celebrating 40 years, by the way. And we're going to be dropping the pies off, actually, at one of their restaurants that a lot of their clients work in, and that's going to be in Groton. So we'll check in there later on today with Engine 6 Pizza and Classic Rock, 98.7 WNLC. From my music file, it was on this day in 1969, John Lennon recorded the track Cold Turkey with Eric Clapton, Ringo Starr, and Klaus Voormann. Yoko was in there too, of course. He presented the song to Paul as a Beatles song for the Abbey Road album, which was totally declined. This song didn't belong as a Beatles record, as much as I like John. That was crazy of him to think that that would happen. The song was written following John and Yoko's heroin addiction and how they quit cold turkey. Definitely not a Beatles song. Listen, if My Sweet Lord by George Harrison didn't make it as a Beatles song, cold turkey certainly would not have been a Beatles song. Sad news on this day in 1980. I remember I got the call. I was working at a radio station in Waterbury, and I was doing the night show. A friend of mine called to tell me that John Bonham died. Legendary drummer, renowned as one of the greatest ever, John Bonham. Bonzo, Led Zeppelin's drummer, died at the age of 32 from heavy drinking session. He was found dead at Jimmy Page's house. And it wasn't because of depression. It was just because of too much drink. I think it was like 40 shots of vodka in, I don't know, 4 hours. They were partying. And no one was keeping an eye on him, and he choked on his own vomit. Just really sad. And then a few months later, it was John Lennon. That was a bad year. Bad fourth quarter for music, right? It was on this day in 1982 that Queen made a guest appearance on SNL. I've talked about this before. This was Freddie's last TV appearance in the U.S., but not his last appearance with Queen in the U.S. They had a couple more dates in California after the SNL gig. And I do remember that, Crazy Little Thing Called Love and Under Pressure. Remember when Saturday Night Live was appointment television? Like, it didn't matter where you were. Didn't matter where you were. You went home or you found a TV to watch SNL, especially with these iconic performances that just continued to go down in history and keep the greatest music ever recorded live. That was just a great performance. Pretty soon we'll all be talking about the Paul Simon, George Harrison appearance when they did a couple of songs. One of George's, I think they did Here Comes the Sun, and Homeward Bound. One of George's and one of Paul Simon. And that was just fantastic. That's a great piece. I always post that on TikTok when the calendar rolls around to the anniversary of that.
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0: see. Some of the things trending this morning are, what do you dream about? 3% of pet owners. No wonder this is so low. 3% of pet owners dream about skydiving with their pet. Can't say that I've ever done that, but I'll probably have a nightmare about it tonight. 69% of women, according to this survey, dream about getting a romantic proposal. 40% of people often dream about being chased. That's probably the biggest dream, being chased. Some other things that are, this really sucks. You know, we mentioned this earlier too. Wendy's is closing 300 stores because of the price of beef, and things are closing. Be sure to shop local. 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Let's thrive. Let's keep things going, even with the inflation and the gas and the tariffs and all that. We can make it through this if we just support each other's businesses. That's so important. Starbucks is closing 250 of their stores for underperforming. These are locations in North America. The closures are expected to bring about $300 million in restructuring changes, but they're going to have 18,000 locations, so they're not hurting. It just sucks that they have to close them. But they are going to upgrade and remodel 1,500 locations. I talked to my friend Jane, who owns a bunch of Dunkin's, and she just remodeled a bunch of her stores. So the local businesses, they're doing what they can to make it great for you. So, again, visit, you know, the restaurants. If you're thinking of going to, like, Roadhouse or Longhorn, they're good. But find a place that you like that has a good steak, you know, or a good chicken parm. And go there and be loyal to that and support the local businesses. That's what we ask you to do here at Classic Rock 98.7 WNLC. I will be right back.
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3: Here's the latest weather from the Channel 3 Early Warning Forecast Center.
4: After a dry, bright, and breezy Thursday, we turn cloudier, also windier, as we close out the work week. Our next big thing is focused on a coastal storm's impact on Connecticut over the weekend. Both Saturday and Sunday are first alert weather days, as outdoor plans will be impacted by periods of rain accompanied by a gusty wind. And it will be raw, with temperatures running about 10 degrees below normal. Beyond the weekend, we gradually turn drier, brighter, also less windy, and milder. In the First Alert Forecast Center at Channel 3, I'm meteorologist just Scott Haney, wishing you all a great, safe, and healthy weekend.
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Hey, it was on this day. On this day in 1980, legendary drummer John Bonham of Led Zeppelin died. He was drinking too heavy, too much vodka. His body couldn't handle it. 40 shots in 4 hours is what they say. Bonzo died of choking on his own vomit at Jimmy Page's house. He was only 32 years old. Led Zeppelin there. I am Franco. This is Classic Rock, 98.7 WNLC. So who wants to go? Who wants to go to Dark Manor? It is our premiere, our sneak preview. It's happening October 1st next week. And here's the thing. We have the tickets for you. You can go to WNLC.com and sign up to win, or win them from me coming up later on this morning here at Classic Rock 98.7 WNLC. So for today, I mean, everyone's got their eye on this, and Scott Haney's all over the radio. We have him sometimes more than twice an hour with a detailed forecast. But I'll lay it out for you in case you haven't heard. It's going to be cloudy. Of course you've heard. But cloudy is kind of showers and starting to get windy today. Later on tonight through tomorrow, the winds will gust at 50 miles an hour, or up to that at least, they say. Heavy rain, coastal flooding, so be aware of that. The nor'easters come and should last through the better part of Sunday as well. Which is a great reason to stay home and listen to our Double Shot Weekend going on all weekend long. That's two in a row from your favorite solo artists and bands right here. 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

0: Classic Rock, 98.7 WNLC. Some things trending in my music file. Huey Lewis tells Inside of You that he's been enjoying a lot of fishing since diagnosed with Meniere's disease. You know, he has that loss of hearing where he can't sing anymore. It's just it's so sad. But he's having a good time. He loves fishing and connecting with Mother Nature. Earlier this week, Billy Joel did an interview and told fans, "I'm okay, not to worry about me." He said his balance is not great, and he has lost some hearing, but Joel said his recent surgery is helping him to improve, so we wish him the very best. Dolly Parton's final vocal is going to drop on November 13th on the new U2 album, and I think this is really cool. Bruce Springsteen's rejected 1984 Dancing in the Dark video master is heading to auction, and I'll tell you what's cool about it coming up. Former Columbia Records president A.I. Taylor kept the tape in his collection for more than four decades. The video specialist found four performances that weren't used, you know, so not outtakes, but actual performances that, you know, didn't make the cut as the final one. So these are full videos. Along with that, he has a Springsteen-signed plaque commemorating worldwide sales of 20 million units for Born in the USA. Here's the good part. It's going up for auction. All the proceeds are going to go to public school music programs. Man, that is so good. I was so bummed when Waterford High School wasn't able to have their marching band anymore back when Matthew was, our son Matt was going to Waterford High School, and he was in the marching band, and we used to love going to the competitions. And, you know, I'm sure Mr. F. fought for, he's a great teacher, great person, and my son Colin's mentor, really. And it's nice to see that some money is going to go into school music programs. Not enough people making donations in that area. That's some of what's trending with music.
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5: Here's the latest weather from the Channel 3 Early Warning Forecast Center.
6: After a dry, bright, and breezy Thursday, we turn cloudier, also windier, as we close out the work week. Our next big thing is focused on a coastal storm's impact on Connecticut over the weekend. Both Saturday and Sunday are first alert weather days, as outdoor plans will be impacted by periods of rain accompanied by a gusty wind. And it will be raw, with temperatures running about 10 degrees below normal. Beyond the weekend, we gradually turn drier, brighter, also less windy, and milder. In the First Alert Forecast Center at Channel 3, I'm meteorologist Scott Haney, wishing you all a great, safe, and healthy weekend.

0: Classic Rock 98.7 WNLC. I've got those tickets to our premiere, our sneak preview of Dark Manor, coming up after 8 this morning. If you haven't been there, it's a great scare every turn in the manor. Some funny stuff, too, and it's just a great time. I have a 4-pack of tickets to give away. They open for the season coming soon. And this is no dress rehearsal. They know what they're doing. All right? They've done it before, and we're doing our sneak preview. You get to see it before anyone else, so hang on to win. You can increase your chances of winning by registering online, WNLC.com. From the Franco file, how about this? A mom got invoiced for canceling babysitting. You know, at first I'm like, what? And then I'm thinking, you know, here's a babysitter that tied up that particular date, and she invoiced her. New York Post is reporting that a mother was recently shocked to receive a $120 invoice after canceling a babysitter. The woman texted her sitter 6 hours before her planned arrival to let her know that they weren't going out and they were changing their plans and they would not need her services. How do you feel about that? I think I'm going to side with the babysitter on that, even if I was on the side of getting the invoice, because I tied her date up, right? I don't know. Something new to think about. Here's something, maybe not new, but here's a mom that does her baking straight from the source. This, of course, the New York Post reporting. The growing number of lactating mothers are now transforming their breast milk into sweet treats. That's right, to help avoid their kids from getting the flu. So basically, they're using their breast milk if they bake cupcakes or a birthday cake or whatever. And I think it's, you know, hey, I guess it's a good idea. I mean, bodybuilders buy breast milk because I guess it's healthy for you. But, man, oh, man, imagine teenagers getting anxiety, you know, separation anxiety when they go to school.
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0: Classic Rock, 98.7 WNLC. All right, so we're getting into the weekend. It's so funny because, not funny, haha. You know, work all weekend. Like, okay, weekend. And now it's kind of a washout. All the details on the forecast coming up from Scott Haney in the Channel 3 First Alert Weather Center. I am Franco in the morning. Some of the things that are trending this morning, well, police are searching for a suspect in a fire in Montville. The fire was, I guess, caused by this person, so they're looking for him. So hope they find them. Of course, the potential nor'easter, everyone's keeping an eye on that. High surf, strong currents, and coastal flooding are possible. And like I said, we'll check that with Scott Haney coming up at Classic Rock, 98.7 WNLC. Just a couple of things that are trending this morning.
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8: After a dry, bright, and breezy Thursday, we turn cloudier, also windier, as we close out the work week. Our next big thing is focused on a coastal storm's impact on Connecticut over the weekend. Both Saturday and Sunday are first alert weather days, as outdoor plans will be impacted by periods of rain accompanied by a gusty wind. And it will be raw, with temperatures running about 10 degrees below normal. Beyond the weekend, we gradually turn drier, brighter, also less windy, and milder. In the First Alert Forecast Center at Channel 3, I'm meteorologist Scott Haney, wishing you all a great, safe, and healthy weekend.
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0: Classic Rock, 98.7 WNLC, round and round from Rat. I am Franco in the Morning. My colleague and friend Shelley Martinez had time to talk to Christina Lombardi on what's happening at Foxwoods.
1: Good morning. I'm here with Christina Lombardi, Vice President of Brand Marketing and Communications at Foxwoods. Christina, welcome.
2: Thank you so much for having me. I'm so excited to be here again.
1: Christina, season 25 of Hell's Kitchen premiered last night. I have to imagine there is a lot of excitement at Foxwoods watching this one.
2: Absolutely. We've been waiting for the season to start. It's so nice to see, you know, the third season filmed at Foxwoods. And season 25 is a special one. Now the fun is following along every week, getting to know each and every chef, watching the competition unfold, and seeing who starts to separate themselves from the pack. I also think once you've been to Hell's Kitchen at Foxwoods to dine, you watch the show a little bit differently. You recognize the dishes, the energy, the whole atmosphere. It makes it a lot more fun to watch, too.
1: Any early favorites after last night?
2: Oh, it's way too early for me to pick sides. Maybe ask me again in a few weeks.
1: Okay, fair enough. What should we be watching for at Foxwoods next weekend?
2: Oh, next weekend is such a perfect example of how different one weekend at Foxwoods can look. So Friday night, October 2nd, we have Casey and the Sunshine Band. I feel like you almost don't need to explain that one. You hear Get Down Tonight, and you know exactly what kind of night it's going to be. Dinner, a show, probably some dancing. It's a really fun Friday night out.
1: And then Saturday takes a completely different turn.
2: That is saying something. It's a very different turn. Saturday, we actually have Lenny Pierce in his Toddler Rave World Tour. And yes, you heard that right. It's a toddler rave, which I just think is so much fun. It's basically a dance party for the whole family.
1: While the kids are raving, you can also have something happening for the grown-ups next weekend.
2: Oh, yes, we do. Rum Rendezvous is back on Saturday, October 3rd, so that's a really fun tasting event where you can try different rums and cocktails, find some new favorites, just have a great afternoon with friends. I think, like me, I'm still sad that summer is over, so it's a way to embrace summer a little bit longer. And we added some pretty exciting things this year. There's actually a chance to win a trip at Foxwoods El San Juan in Puerto Rico at Rum Rendezvous this year.
1: Sounds like a great weekend. 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

Is that the most misunderstood lyric? Excuse me while I kiss this guy. Actually, I think the most misunderstood lyric could be, there's a bathroom on the right. Anyway, I am Frank in the morning. It is Classic Rock 98.7 WNLC. Moving through a Friday morning. You know the drill, cloudy and rain today. Then the nor'easter should hit late tonight. It'll go through tomorrow, a little bit of Sunday, gusty winds about 40 to 50 miles an hour if it makes it here. And, of course, a little bit of flooding going on, too, coastal flooding. We'll keep you updated on that. And, of course, the double shot weekend goes on all weekend long at Classic Rock 98.7 WNLC. Oh, I have a four-pack of tickets to give away coming up. How about right now? 860-887-7699. That's phone number here. I'd love to hear from you if you want the four-pack of tickets to join us at Dark Manor for our premiere. Our sneak preview happens on October 1st. Call now to win from WNLC.

0: Hi, WNLC. Who's this?
1: Ralph. How you doing, Franco?
0: Hey, Ralph. You're my winner, buddy.
1: All right. Beautiful.
0: Outstanding. I've got a four-pack of tickets for you to join us for our private night, our sneak preview of Dark Manor, October 1st. We're going to have Bob, Natalia, Saucy, John Hand, so you have a bite to eat while you're waiting, and then you go in and get the big steer before a lot of other people get to see it, okay?
1: Thanks so much, Jake. Frank, I appreciate it.
0: You're very welcome. Thanks for having us on. Hang on. I need details.
1: All right.
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8: After a dry, bright, and breezy Thursday, we turn cloudier, also windier, as we close out the work week. Our next big thing is focused on a coastal storm's impact on Connecticut over the weekend. Both Saturday and Sunday are first alert weather days, as outdoor plans will be impacted by periods of rain accompanied by a gusty wind. And it will be raw, with temperatures running about 10 degrees below normal. Beyond the weekend, we gradually turn drier, brighter, also less windy, and milder. In the First Alert Forecast Center at Channel 3, I'm meteorologist just Scott Haney, wishing you all a great, safe, and healthy weekend.
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0: Lover Boy, a classic rock, 98.7 WNLC. I am Frank with the morning. 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

0: There's more classic rock on the way at Classic Rock 98.7 WNLC. And don't forget about the Double Shots. Our Double Shot weekend will be going on all weekend long. Something new from my music file. This isn't like this day in history. This is something that happened recently. Billy Joel, in a recent interview, told his fans, "Don't worry about me. I'm okay. After the surgery, I feel a lot better. I don't have the greatest balance, but, you know, things are getting better." So that's good. Good news for Billy Joel. My wife and I were at that show at Mohegan Sun when he fell, and we're like, did he just fall? Oh, my God. And he got right back up. It's unbelievable. It's Classic Rock 98.7 WNLC. I'll be right back.
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5: Here's the latest weather from the Channel 3 Early Warning Forecast Center.
6: After a dry, bright, and breezy Thursday, we turn cloudier, also windier, as we close out the work week. Our next big thing is focused on a coastal storm's impact on Connecticut over the weekend. Both Saturday and Sunday are first alert weather days, as outdoor plans will be impacted by periods of rain accompanied by a gusty wind. And it will be raw, with temperatures running about 10 degrees below normal. Beyond the weekend, we gradually turn drier, brighter, also less windy, and milder. In the First Alert Forecast Center at Channel 3, I'm meteorologist just Scott Haney, wishing you all a great, safe, and healthy weekend.
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I woke up this morning and got myself a beer. 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

0: 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Before that, the 1988 breakup theme from Poison, Every Rose Has Its Thorn. Heart was in there too. From the Franco music file, it was on this day in 1969 that John Lennon recorded the track Cold Turkey with Eric Clapton, Ringo Starr, and Klaus Voormann. Of course, Yoko was involved too. I mean, what else? She was always involved with stuff around that time with him. Anyway, he presented the song to Paul as a potential track for Abbey Road. It was refused immediately. That song would not have been an Abbey Road fit. I mean, if My Sweet Lord by George Harrison didn't make it as a Beatles song, certainly Cold Turkey wouldn't. Of course, he later released it with the Plastic Ono Band, and it was about he and Yoko kicking the habit of heroin cold turkey. It was on this day in 1980 that legendary Led Zeppelin drummer John Bonham, Bonzo, died at the age of 32 after a heavy drinking session at Jimmy Page's house. He drank 40, at least it's claimed, 40 shots of vodka in 4 hours and ended up dying by choking on his own vomit. Such a shame. Bonzo, dead at just 32.
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4: 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And they should spend a little bit more time. When they actually try a mattress, once they get to that point, they need to sleep in the position they wake up in. Not the position they go to bed in, but the position they wake up in for a good 7 to 10 minutes.
5: Come in here, let the sleep professionals take you through the gamut of the bed. Is you have to get on the bed.
3: Sure.
5: And once you're on the bed, then that's good. 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Then get up, go for a walk for 5 minutes. The buildings are sizable. Just take a walk, plenty of furniture to look at, then come back and get back on those beds again. Your mind will settle on something, believe me.
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6: Hello, I'm Randy Hyde, pastor of Harvest Christian Fellowship in Niantic. In John 16:33, Jesus said, "In me you might have peace. In this world you shall have tribulation, but I've overcome the world." Two artists were asked to paint their idea of peace. One artist painted a rural scene with dirt roads, rich fertile fields, cows lazily chewing their cud, and butterflies floating in the air. The other artist took a more realistic approach. He painted a dark, raging storm, trees violently swaying, limbs snapping. The clouds were ominous and threatening. Zigzagging flashes of lightning sliced thunderously through the heavens. How could that be peaceful? As one looks closely, there's a cliff with a rock projecting out of it. Under the rock, in a little crevice, sat a very tiny fragile bird peacefully resting on its nest while a raging storm devoured the world around him. You see, Jesus is the peace you've been looking for. Won't you ask him to forgive your sin and live in your heart today? For more information, see harvestcf.net.
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0: 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That's going to do it for me, Franco. Thank you so much for listening. Make sure you're listening all weekend long for our double shot weekend. Meantime, the weather, well, you know, we've been talking about it quite a bit this morning. I mean, pretty much everyone's talking about it quite a bit this morning. Today, just kind of rainy and a little windy. It'll get heavier, the rain will, as the day progresses. The nor'easter is going to hit probably sometime late tonight or tomorrow. Gusty winds, about 40 to 50 miles an hour. Rain heavy at times, and coastal flooding. So make sure you're listening for updates on that as well. Meantime, Angie is next with more of your favorite classic rock. Again, have a great weekend, and Monday morning, 6 o'clock, I'll see you on the radio.
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Good morning. Happy Friday. I'm Angie inside a Classic Rock block with Fog Hat. Their Live and Loud Across the USA album comes out at the end of October.

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Yeah, we don't either. Good thing we've got all the music we missed. 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

0: Billy Squire on Classic Rock 98.7 WNLC to complete that Classic Rock block. Once again, this NFL season, we are Eastern Connecticut's radio home to the New England Patriots. You'll hear all the action all season long. You get pregame, kickoff, in-game, and post-game action. 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Next game is this Sunday. They are down in Jacksonville taking on the Jaguars for the 1 o'clock game.
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0: You too on Classic Rock 98.7 WNLC. They've released a new song, Silencio, the first from their upcoming 15th studio album, Carnaval de Luz, dropping on November 13th. The late Dolly Parton duets on the album's closing track called Torn. I'm Angie with Journey coming up next.
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0: Skid Row, Classic Rock 98.7 WNLC. It seems they are still on the hunt for a new lead singer. Meanwhile, a newly remastered edition of the band's 40 Seasons, the Best of Skid Row album, arrives November 6th here in the U.S. on CD and for the first time on translucent blue vinyl. 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

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The official trailer for Ozzy and Black Sabbath Back to the Beginning concert film is out now. The film itself will be in theaters starting on October 28th. 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

0: Nirvana on Classic Rock 98.7 WNLC. It was on this day in 1990, Dave Grohl became the band's fifth and, of course, final drummer. Also, something else of note that happened on September 25th in 1980, sadly, John Bonham died. He was only 32 years old, and instead of getting a new drummer, Led Zeppelin broke up. Stones coming up next.
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0: Bob Seger and the Silver Bullet Band. 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I'm Angie. The weekend's coming up, and to say the least, it doesn't look like it's going to cooperate for any outdoor events. So make sure if you had any plans, see if they've been postponed or canceled. That's right. The weather, not expected to cooperate at all. Tonight, it's Steve Martin and Martin Short at the Premier Theater at Foxwoods at 8. Also tonight, the Idol Kings, a tribute to Journey. It's a free show at the Wolf Den. The Mystic Film Festival kicked off yesterday, and it runs through Sunday. You can get information at mysticfilmfestival.com. Stay safe this weekend. Have fun. Up next, Motley Crue.
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The Classic Rock Block continues with Foo Fighters playing Mohican Sun Arena October 4th. That's a week from Sunday.

0: Springsteen wraps up that classic rock block on Classic Rock 98.7 WNLC. Bruce is one of the headliners at next Saturday's Power to the People Festival, curated by Tom Morello. It's billed as a day of peace, love, justice, and music, bringing together artists, activists, and community leaders. It's happening in Maryland. Steve Miliband, coming up next.
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0: Bon Jovi and Classic Rock 98.7 WNLC. I'm Angie. Thanks for joining me this week. And I make way for Powers. He's in next. He has his live at 5, and he begins the double shot weekend at 6 o'clock this evening. Tom Petty kicks off the next Classic Rock block in just a couple of minutes. It was on this date, September 25th in 2017, at the Hollywood Bowl in Los Angeles. Tom and the Heartbreakers played the last show on their 40th anniversary tour. It was, sadly, the last concert they played, as Petty died a week later.
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1: Rumors spread around. United takes his town. 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

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Hello, good afternoon, and welcome. Power's back at the helm. It's finally Flannel Friday. Turn it up. Here's Jimi Hendrix. 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

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It's Power. It's time now for bad news, good news. 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

0: 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When we return, a singer who says Black Sabbath's Tony Iommi influenced him more than any other guitarist.
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0: The Clash on your home for classic rock, 98.7 WNL. See, it's Powers. I can answer that previous question. Keep it locked right here. Sunday, week number 3, the NFL season. Patriots on the road at Jacksonville. Catch all the pregame, in-game, and postgame coverage right here at WNLC. We are your official Pats Nation station. Well, it's Friday afternoon. We did it. We made it. We are here. Let's celebrate with a big rock block. Joan Jett, Nazareth, Def Leppard. And we'll kick it off with the Police. Lighten up the red light.
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0: Edgar Winter in your home for classic rock, 98.7 WNLC. It's Paris. Well, it was a wild ride last night, an emotional one at Mohegan Sun, as your Connecticut Sun played their last and final game in franchise history. 24 seasons worth of memories. In sports, elsewhere, golf, the President's Cup continues. At Fenway Park, Red Sox doing a doubleheader against the Cubs. Mets on the road at Washington, and Yankees in Baltimore battling those dirty birds. Well, here we are, Friday afternoon. It's been a long week. I only deem it necessary next to spend some Sabbath.
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0: 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How about Skynyrd, Queen, Lenny Kravitz, who has his own Barbie doll out. 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Also in the rock block, Journey. And we'll kick it off, Billy Idol ringing those nuptial bells. Wink.
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Said they DVR for Saturday night because John Mellencamp partaking in Farm Aid 2026 along with Willie and his weed. Also Neil Young. You're inside a big rock lot of Paris. This song is setting the mood for this weekend's weather. Turn it up. The Scorpions here, your home for classic rock, 98.7 WNYC.

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0: 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It's Power Swell. Bylus under infamous, 23-year-old man in Arizona was recently fired from his workplace for taking photos of the baristas at a, quote, bikini coffee shop while he was on the clock. Then he was caught setting fire to his workplace. Oh, yes, another fine example of a hot mess. Well, grab your coffee, your adult beverage, or whatever. Moments from now, we head backstage. I have your all-access pass. We're doing Live at 5. Yeah, your favorite NLC artists, loud and live. Today we have live tracks from Ozzy, Pink Floyd, and Tom Petty, who on this day back in 2017 last played with the Heartbreakers at the Hollywood Bowl in California. Plus a big rock block, Steve Miller Band, Bryan Adams, and Nirvana kicks it all off next.
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0: 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It's Power. Getting ready to bounce. Good talk. We'll see you out there. Enjoy yourself. Enjoy your weekend, but not too much. We'll do it all again Monday afternoon around 2. Coming up at 6 o'clock, we kick off your double shot weekend. And I'll leave you with a big rock block. GNR, Pat Benatar, and the Stones. And regarding the impending wicked nor'easter, definitely keep your head on a swivel this weekend. As I like to say, hang on to your pets, secure all elderly, and tape down that toupee.
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